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0: I'm looking for that love. She's a thought and a vision in my memory. I haven't met her, but tell me, where could she be?
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